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1: You're listening to Super Talk News. I'm Caleb Saylor. The Pearl River County Sheriff's Office is investigating a Memorial Day shooting that injured two people. Officials say the shooting happened near Lilac Drive and Clover Drive in Picayune around 6:30 p.m. Witnesses told deputies that a fight broke out and several people started shooting at the scene. The two victims are believed to have sustained non-life-threatening injuries. No arrests have been announced at this time. Anyone with information about this shooting is asked to call police. Meridian-based Golden Angels Home Care has announced a new plan to give back to those who served in the military. The home care agency has partnered with the Office of Veterans Affairs to provide assistance to elderly and disabled veterans at no cost. This includes aid from certified nursing assistants and services from personal care attendants.
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1: Residents of one Mississippi county are being asked to be very careful with an uptick of black bear sightings. Hinds County Sheriff Tyree Jones said several bears were spotted over the weekend in rural areas, including Utica. If you happen to see a bear, don't get too close to it and be sure to report the sighting to law enforcement. And in college football news, Laura Rutledge is stepping down from her post on SEC Nation. The ESPN anchor announced on Tuesday that she was departing the Saturday football preview show after being on it for more than a decade.
4: Come on, 10. The only answer is more cowbell at all times.
1: Rutledge will continue her work in sports media, but with a heightened focus on expanding her NFL coverage. 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
5: All right, here's your Laser 96.1 forecast now from the Security Solutions Weather Center. Got a chance of a few showers popping up tonight and a low of 69. Rain also tomorrow off and on with a high of 87. More of the same tomorrow night with a low of 67. And Thursday, again, rain likely with a high of 86.
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0: Madison, June, and you hanging out together. On this day, back in 1978, the first legal casino in the eastern United States opened in Atlantic City, New Jersey. Not talking about Vegas. On the East Coast, Atlantic City came to be. Have you ever been to Atlantic City? I gotta say, when I went, I was a little underwhelmed. It was kind of like the Alamo. I built it up larger in my mind.
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0: Such great music. You can always count on us here. Well, he has done it. Yes, he has. I'm talking about Eugene Augie Winters. Remember I told you the 69-year-old getting ready to run his 890th marathon? He did it. He did it over the weekend in 3 hours and 46 seconds. He started running marathons at age 55. So he's run almost 900 marathons in less than 15 years. What am I doing with my life?
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2: You're listening to Super Talk News. I'm Caleb Saylor. The Pearl River County Sheriff's Office is investigating a Memorial Day shooting that injured two people. Officials say the shooting happened near Lilac Drive and Clover Drive in Picayune around 6:30 p.m. Witnesses told deputies that a fight broke out and several people started shooting at the scene. The two victims are believed to have sustained non-life-threatening injuries. No arrests have been announced at this time. Anyone with information about this shooting is asked to call police. Meridian-based Golden Angels Home Care has announced a new plan to give back to those who served in the military. The home care agency has partnered with the Office of Veterans Affairs to provide assistance to elderly and disabled veterans at no cost. This includes aid from certified nursing assistants and services from personal care attendants.
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2: Residents of one Mississippi county are being asked to be very careful with an uptick of black bear sightings. Hinds County Sheriff Tyree Jones said several bears were spotted over the weekend in rural areas, including Utica. If you happen to see a bear, don't get too close to it and be sure to report the sighting to law enforcement. And in college football news, Laura Rutledge is stepping down from her post on SEC Nation. The ESPN anchor announced on Tuesday that she was departing the Saturday football preview show after being on it for more than a decade.
5: 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The only answer is more cowbell at all times.
2: Rutledge will continue her work in sports media, but with a heightened focus on expanding her NFL coverage. 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
6: All right, here's your Laser 96.1 forecast now from the Security Solutions Weather Center. Got a chance of a few showers popping up tonight and a low of 69. Rain also tomorrow off and on with a high of 87. More of the same tomorrow night with a low of 67. And Thursday, again, rain likely with a high of 86.
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Madison June is my name. You'll find me here each and every single weeknight. I have told you I want to be in the Guinness Book of World Records. I don't know for what, for anything, really. But it turns out you really can be in the book for pretty much anything. A man has broken the record for putting on 32 t-shirts in 1 minute. And what do you know? He's in the Guinness Book of World Records from Idaho. How do you realize you can do that? Put on 32 shirts in 1 minute. Maybe I should see if I could do 33.

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2: You're listening to Super Talk News. I'm Caleb Saylor. The Pearl River County Sheriff's Office is investigating a Memorial Day shooting that injured two people. Officials say the shooting happened near Lilac Drive and Clover Drive in Picayune around 6:30 p.m. Witnesses told deputies that a fight broke out and several people started shooting at the scene. The two victims are believed to have sustained non-life-threatening injuries. No arrests have been announced at this time. Anyone with information about this shooting is asked to call police. Meridian-based Golden Angels Home Care has announced a new plan to give back to those who served in the military. The home care agency has partnered with the Office of Veterans Affairs to provide assistance to elderly and disabled veterans at no cost. This includes aid from certified nursing assistants and services from personal care attendants.
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2: Residents of one Mississippi county are being asked to be very careful with an uptick of black bear sightings. Hinds County Sheriff Tyree Jones said several bears were spotted over the weekend in rural areas, including Utica. If you happen to see a bear, don't get too close to it and be sure to report the sighting to law enforcement. And in college football news, Laura Rutledge is stepping down from her post on SEC Nation. The ESPN anchor announced on Tuesday that she was departing the Saturday football preview show after being on it for more than a decade.
5: Come on, 10. The only answer is more cowbell at all times.
2: Rutledge will continue her work in sports media, but with a heightened focus on expanding her NFL coverage. 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
6: All right, here's your Laser 96.1 forecast now from the Security Solutions Weather Center. Got a chance of a few showers popping up tonight and a low of 69. Rain also tomorrow off and on with a high of 87. More of the same tomorrow night with a low of 67. And Thursday, again, rain likely with a high of 86.
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0: big, big weekend at the box office. The Mandalorian and Grogu, the very first Star Wars film in 7 years. Man, people were excited about this. Brought in $102 million. Maybe it was because the kids were off school. I don't know. Obsession coming in at number two with $28.2 million, followed by Michael.
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0: Let's play a quick game of what's going viral this week. A young woman marrying her high school sweetheart going viral, not because they got married, that's so cute, but she did it makeup free while wearing a robe, slippers, and rollers in her hair. Her explanation: I gave him a reality check of what married life would be like. I do not like this. No. My name is Madison. I do not condone this. You should be getting dolled up and feel beautiful and have just a whimsical, romantic day. Don't do that. Save the rollers for after the honeymoon.
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2: 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I'm Caleb Saylor. The Pearl River County Sheriff's Office is investigating a Memorial Day shooting that injured two people. Officials say the shooting happened near Lilac Drive and Clover Drive in Picayune around 6:30 p.m. Witnesses told deputies that a fight broke out and several people started shooting at the scene. The two victims are believed to have sustained non-life-threatening injuries. No arrests have been announced at this time. Anyone with information about this shooting is asked to call police. Meridian-based Golden Angels Home Care has announced a new plan to give back to those who served in the military. The home care agency has partnered with the Office of Veterans Affairs to provide assistance to elderly and disabled veterans at no cost. This includes aid from certified nursing assistants and services from personal care attendants.
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0: being asked to be very careful with an uptick of black bear sightings. Hinds County Sheriff Tyree Jones said several bears were spotted over the weekend in rural areas, including Utica. If you happen to see a bear, don't get too close to it and be sure to report the sighting to law enforcement. And in college football news, Laura Rutledge is stepping down from her post on SEC Nation. The ESPN anchor announced on Tuesday that she was departing the Saturday football preview show after being on it for more than a decade.
1: Come on, 10. The only answer is more cowbell at all times.
0: Rutledge will continue her work in sports media, but with a heightened focus on expanding her NFL coverage. 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
2: All right, here's your Laser 96.1 forecast now from the Security Solutions Weather Center. Got a chance of a few showers popping up tonight and a low of 69. Rain also tomorrow off and on with a high of 87. More of the same tomorrow night with a low of 67. And Thursday, again, rain likely with a high of 86.
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1: 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Thank you so much for kicking it with me on a Tuesday. 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
3: 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Ooh, not smart. 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

0: Taking it to an ordinary world. Simon LeBond, Duran Duran for Dan and the crew working tonight. Got Detroit's own Romantics coming up and Ambrosia with The Biggest Part of Me, a classic coming up.
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2: Why'd I go to the doctor? 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

0: One of a couple of big hits for that great band, taking it back to the 70s with Ambrosia.
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2: You're listening to Super Talk News. I'm Caleb Saylor. The Pearl River County Sheriff's Office is investigating a Memorial Day shooting that injured two people. Officials say the shooting happened near Lilac Drive and Clover Drive in Picayune around 6:30 p.m. Witnesses told deputies that a fight broke out and several people started shooting at the scene. The two victims are believed to have sustained non-life-threatening injuries. No arrests have been announced at this time. Anyone with information about this shooting is asked to call police. Meridian-based Golden Angels Home Care has announced a new plan to give back to those who served in the military. The home care agency has partnered with the Office of Veterans Affairs.

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0: Residents of one Mississippi county are being asked to be very careful with an uptick of black bear sightings. Hinds County Sheriff Tyree Jones said several bears were spotted over the weekend in rural areas, including Utica. If you happen to see a bear, don't get too close to it and be sure to report the sighting to law enforcement. And in college football news, Laura Rutledge is stepping down from her post on SEC Nation. The ESPN anchor announced on Tuesday that she was departing the Saturday football preview show after being on it for more than a decade.
3: Come on, 10. The only answer is more cowbell at all times.
0: Rutledge will continue her work in sports media, but with a heightened focus on expanding her NFL coverage. 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
4: All right, here's your Laser 96.1 forecast now from the Security Solutions Weather Center. Got a chance of a few showers popping up tonight and a low of 69. Rain also tomorrow off and on with a high of 87. More of the same tomorrow night with a low of 67. And Thursday, again, rain likely with a high of 86.
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0: The Warrior, one of a handful of great tunes from that band, Patti Smyth and Scandal. 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

0: 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Late 70s big song for the Steve Miller Band. 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

0: It's a magic carpet ride. Great one from Steppenwolf. The station taking it old school. Great tunes on the way this hour yet to go. Fleetwood Mac leads the way, and Janet Jackson as well.
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0: The heat is on. The gentleman hailing from Royal Oak, Michigan, former Eagles bandmate, the late Glenn Frey, with more great classic hits on the way this hour. I'm Mike Scott, got ABBA and Survivor 2 in minutes.
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0: Taking it back to the 80s with that great classic. I remember buying that very song when it first came out on a 45 at an actual record store. Yeah, true story. I know, I just dated myself. Survivor, Eye of the Tiger, Mike Scott, having some fun with you in the nighttime, doing a little musical reminiscing, if you will. Got Sting and the Police coming up. And Mad About You, Belinda Carlisle. Stay close, they're on the way.
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0: Scott got the coffee going in the nighttime, and more of your favorite classic hits. Something you want to hear, you can do what Jenny did. She hit me up here in the studio. You can drop me a line on socials. You feel free to text me, tweet me, Instagram me. And probably the quickest way, as always, is to send me a quick Facebook instant message like she did. I'll try to get your song played as quickly as possible. Cutting Crew on the way, and the great Lou Gramm and Foreigner with Jukebox Hero coming up next.
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1: While the sunshine will try to come out today, it could be a superset type of situation with a chance of rain in all 82 counties. With your statewide forecast from the National Weather Service, let's start in North Mississippi, where there's a continued chance of showers and thunderstorms throughout the morning. The sun should come out, at least in part, before another chance of the wet stuff this afternoon and evening. Highs will peak in the mid-80s before lows drop into the lower 70s at nighttime. In central Mississippi, it's much of the same with a chance of showers pretty much all day. We do still have some hope for some sunshine, though. Highs will be in the upper 80s before lows drop into the lower 70s at night. Moving down into south Mississippi, unfortunately, you guessed it, a continued chance of rain all day long. That being said, there could be some sun. Highs will be in the 80s before lows drop into the lower 70s at night. With SuperTalk News, I'm J.T. Mitchell.
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2: 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All those options are at rickburgesshow.com as well. It's been a while, but he's back. What's eating Scott Garosky? And we're about to find out here.

0: professional paintballer. That's what he does. And look, and this person is connected to me, and this is the kinfolk. His grandmother gives him a monthly stipend for paintball.
1: You're making that up. No,
0: I'm not. At 32 years old, his grandmother gives him a paintball stipend each month.
1: You'll play paintball. What? Ammo and all that. By the way, if I had been the person that brought this person into your family, I would have done everything I could possibly do to keep you from ever knowing that.
0: I know, or ever meeting the kid at all. Okay, because right. I can't get past it.
2: Right.
0: Okay, and then really, I love the fact that now it's a sport. So now he's trying to convince me he's an athlete. That's where he's going with this.
1: You're not. He's got a career.
0: Okay. No, he's a paintball athlete. What he is. And he's using all these terms now that I'm so tired of sports analogies and all these terms we use all the time. We're all family. We're a band of brothers. You've only met these football teams. You've only known him 9 months. How's your brother? They're going to transfer. They aren't a family. There ain't no families.
1: Right.
0: Why do they say that all the time? Well, it's a band of brothers. No, it's not. No, it's not. We work hard. Oh, yeah, like nobody else does.
1: Right.
0: Yeah, nobody works hard anymore.
1: No.
0: Just the winning football. Only the winning football team works the hardest.
1: Right.
0: So sick of that garbage. We trust each other. We just trust each other. I'm at Pittman Junior High School. We go 10-0. Somebody got something stolen every day out of the locker room. You lost something every single day, okay? I didn't trust anybody. And we were 10-0, all right? Nobody trusted anybody. My dad got 6 sets of rims taken off his car during basketball season. We were like 32-1. I didn't trust anybody. Nobody. I would walk out of the locker room with a layup line and throw my gym bag to my parents because if I didn't, it's all gone when I come back.
1: Yeah.
0: All right? It's not about trust. Nobody trusts anybody. Give me a break. I'm sick of it. I really am.
1: Yeah, look, I had a son that played in the SEC, and stuff was stolen from him almost every week.
0: Absolutely. Yeah.
1: Vice teammates.
0: Hey, I'll do anything for this team, this university. You like transfer?
1: Yeah, there you go.
0: For some Red Bull and $100K, you go anywhere. Okay, I'll leave the family. I'll divorce and go somewhere. It's just would somebody just say, look, we just paid the best players. We got them here, spent a bunch of money, and we're going to win. Okay? I would like to hear that. Versus all this other garbage they pull up. And the guy that does those stories before the games,
1: mm-hmm.
0: Oh, my gosh. You know what I'm talking about?
1: Oh, yeah.
0: So he does it on golf.
1: Mm-hmm.
0: We're in Augusta, Georgia. Where it's all these stupid Southern stories. No one cares about that, man. I'm here to watch golf or football, whatever. Just get the game on. I don't care about the narratives. I really don't care what happened 85 years ago. I couldn't care less about Bobby Jones. Just give me the golf tournament, okay? Seriously, give it to me.
2: And now we don't know if they're true after the foul ball story.
1: Yeah, that's right. Stand by more. We got more coming up. I know you're not done.
0: No, just getting started.
1: Okay, just getting started. We're finding out what's eating Scott Gorosky today, the man who's not afraid to tell us the truth, whether we can handle it or not. What's eating Scott Gorosky? Today he's just peppering all over society. We continue with more right after this.
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3: I'm D. Riley with a look at your Golden Triangle weather from the Security Solutions Weather Center, and you can expect a strong chance of showers and thunderstorms, the high 85, a chance of rain and thunderstorms tonight, the low 69, a very strong chance of showers and thunderstorms Thursday, the high 84, a strong chance of rain and thunderstorms tomorrow night, the low 68, a look ahead, a very strong chance of wet weather Friday, the high 82, the low 67. We're streaming live 24/7 at laser961.com.

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4: 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So, Rock, you've been kind of peppering around society today. What else is on your mind?
7: Well, I mean, you know, going back to our impressive, very impressive young people that we have in our society these days. And look, we're all part of that. I mean, we all contributed to that group.
4: Yep.
7: We have kids this age.
4: Yep.
7: So, you know, we're down here in West Palm, and we're working with a company, a design firm. And one of the guys doing the designs, he's probably 30. I don't know. He says, hey, he announces last week, 2 weeks ago, hey, I'm going to be gone for 8 weeks.
4: 8 weeks?
7: To which I say, are you trying to summit Everest? I mean, where are you heading out to for 8 weeks? Okay. He comes back with, I'm going on paternity leave.
4: No, don't.
7: Stop now. When he says this, my youngest son leans over and says, easy, big fella.
4: Oh, yeah.
7: Pass me my leg like, hey, now. I know you're getting ready to go here.
4: Yeah.
7: Right. Easy. I said, paternity leave. I said, so you're going to go take off 2 months because your wife's having a baby. Yeah. Well, he said, I am. He goes, we're welcoming John Edward Kathy Cunningham.
4: Say it again.
7: John Edward Kathy Cunningham. We're going to call him Jack.
4: Say it again.
7: Okay.
4: Jack.
7: We're going to bring him into the world. And I'm going to be at home with 2 months for my wife. And I won't be able to respond to emails. I said, emails. I said, look, man, I said, that baby's going to sleep 16 hours a day. It's going to breastfeed the other eight. What are you going to do for 2 months? Okay.
4: Right.
7: I tell you, you're going out there to play Atari. What are you going to do?
4: There it
7: is. You'll do nothing. And two, here's an idea for you young people. If you can take 2 months off, you're not very important.
4: That's true.
7: Okay.
4: That's true.
7: Your jobs are not needed. But this guy is taking 2 months off for paternity leave. I didn't even know that existed. Okay.
4: Maybe, I thought it was a joke. I didn't know it was real.
7: Maybe I'm jealous. But look, this is the same guy that walks into the meeting with 8 gallons of water. Okay. No, look, I don't want you to picture Conan the Barbarian. Picture a male florist.

0: more.
1: I'm Dee Riley with a look at your Golden Triangle weather from the Security Solutions Weather Center, and you can expect a strong chance of showers and thunderstorms, the high 85, a chance of rain and thunderstorms tonight, the low 69, a very strong chance of showers and thunderstorms Thursday, the high 84, a strong chance of rain and thunderstorms tomorrow night, the low 68, a look ahead, a very strong chance of wet weather Friday, the high 82, the low 67. We're streaming live 24/7 at laser961.com.
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0: is going to get 12 weeks. Certainly understand that. And now the dad too, or eight or whatever. Mm. So as an employer, you're really, boy, I mean, everybody's in a bind now. Rick Burgess Show. Let's go unscreened phone calls. Go ahead.
1: Adler, I'm just wondering if you ever got your hoverboard back from the airport.
0: Yeah, he did. He gave us a report on that, right?
2: They sent me a check. Mike. Yeah.
0: Oh,
2: yeah,
0: a check.
2: They confiscated it, but they did send me a check. So that was nice of them.
0: Did you ever get another one?
2: No. I kind of put it toward that e-bike that I got.
0: With
2: I put the both of the kids on the back.
0: Yeah.
2: Have a good time with it.
0: Got it. Rick Burgess Show, unscreened phone calls. Go ahead.
3: Hey, Speedy, would you rather buy everybody on the show lunch or have to enthusiastically celebrate Juneteenth?
2: Ooh. Okay.
4: All
0: right.
4: All right.
0: This is y'all.
4: Have you ever known?
0: Right.
4: Yeah, this is y'all.
0: He's already.
4: Oh, yeah, it's kind of
0: enjoy.
4: Funny.
0: Enjoy.
4: Look, it's kind of funny.
0: It is. It shouldn't be, but
4: no,
0: it is.
4: It shouldn't. Yeah. Unless you're the person.
0: Rick Burgess Show, unscreened phone calls. Go ahead.
5: Good morning, guys. Y'all were talking in the first hour about getting tickets, and Adler had mentioned the Peach Pass. We were driving from Chattanooga to Atlanta a couple years ago. And before I realized it, the directions on my phone had put me on the Peach Pass Expressway or whatever it is. And a couple minutes later, I'm up above the interstate, and down below me is bumper-to-bumper traffic for miles. And I happily paid that $25 whenever they sent me a ticket in the mail.
0: You know what?
4: Oh, absolutely.
0: It's funny you said that. That's exactly what I was thinking. I actually think the fee is worth it to be out of the traffic.
4: Yeah, I agree.
0: I'd pay $25 to get around traffic. Easy.
4: Yeah.
0: That's not even a hard decision.
4: Heck, I'd even do that.
0: Maybe.
4: You remember the HOV lane, was it two or more?
0: Yeah. Mm-hmm.
4: And they found people putting mannequins in there with them.
0: Yeah.
4: Now, that's really working hard to get out.
0: But understood, but going to get that mannequin, that first step's a tough one.
4: Yeah, yeah.
0: Rick Burgess Show, unscreened phone calls. Go ahead.
4: Okay, with no sound.
0: Yeah, that's what I'm talking about. Rick Burgess Show, unscreened phone calls. Go ahead.
6: Unless I just didn't catch it, y'all talked about snakes and you talked about RFK Jr., but you didn't talk about RFK Jr. catches snakes at Dr. Oz's.
4: Yeah, we did.
0: Played
4: video and everything.
0: Yeah, that was earlier in the show.
4: Honestly, they thought they got me.
0: You got to listen to those shows.
4: Can't
0: the
4: miss
0: whole
4: it.
0: Thing. You can't miss
4: it.
0: Any.
4: He told you, buddy.
0: Come on, man. Rick Burgess Show, unscreened phone calls. Go ahead.
4: About Dr. Oz.
7: Hey, good morning, guys.
0: Hey, buddy.
7: Hey, was Adler hiding his face out here? Because I swear he's exactly where my brain went to when Scott Garosky was talking about the 30-year-old skateboarders.
0: He said,
4: if he hadn't lost his, yes.
0: He said no offense to Adler during his monologue.
2: I said none taken.
0: None taken. Yeah.
4: If you lived in Palm Beach, you would be a skateboarder,
0: probably.
4: Right?
0: Yeah,
2: absolutely.
0: Okay. You could have taught him how to get a dog to pull him.
2: Yeah.
0: You would have been, they would have thought you were
2: a local legend.
0: Oh. Man, Rick Burgess Show, unscreened phone calls. Go ahead.
8: Hey, guys. How y'all doing?
0: Good. Hope you're well.
8: Good. Hey, Speedy, I just have to say the part you played in Con Air as Cyrus the Virus was great.
0: Oh, yeah, so good.
4: Now, that one, you do look like him.
0: Really?
4: We get a lot, but that one you do look like.
0: That's true. Yeah. Rick Burgess Show.
4: And that black one they keep showing.
0: Greg, unscreen phone calls. Go ahead.
4: Good night.
0: All right. Not ready. Rick Burgess Show, unscreen phone calls. Go ahead.
9: Yes, sir. Hey, after listening to Scott, I'm a first-year teacher, and I'm off all summer. Now I kind of feel like a bum now, but I don't know how. even though they let me have it, so
0: yeah. Well, there's nothing you can do about that. I mean, you couldn't go back to work.
4: Yeah.
0: It's not available.
4: Yeah.
0: So that's different. That's
9: okay.
0: that's just the field that you are in.
4: Unless you want to help them strip the floors.
0: Yeah. The problem is if you had 3 months off and then you asked the school for an additional 12 weeks. For you to be home with your baby, with your wife, that would be,
9: this is true.
0: That's where you would be out of line.
9: So, okay. Yeah, so, I feel much better now. Thank you.
0: Good. And thanks for what you do. Rick Burgess Show, unscreened phone calls. Go ahead.
10: Hey, guys. I'm 70 years old, and I've been on a paintball field one time, and that was because it was my grandson's birthday.
0: Yeah. Oh, yeah.
10: I realized that at my age, and I'm a man of girth, I can't run fast. And I can't cut zigzags and them little things that you hide behind. No, they're too little.
0: Yeah.
10: I look like I had monkeypox on my arm the way old man's bruised up.
4: Everybody ganged up on it.
0: It just hit me too, tying back to alligators. You can't get away from an alligator.
4: No.
0: You know, Oh, that's funny. That my God. I bet you were a sitting duck.
4: Yeah. Mm-hmm.
0: Rick Burgess just turned on him.
4: Yeah.
0: Unscreened phone calls. Go.
11: Hi. Yes, regarding husbands taking off for work. So I had knee surgery back in April, and it was on a Thursday. And so my husband took off work for that Thursday and Friday, and then the following week, so he could help take care of me and cook because I couldn't walk on my knee.
0: Sure.
11: But the following Wednesday, he went on like a 4-day turkey hunt in another town.
0: All right. Not the happy ending we were looking for there.
4: Cash chips in.
11: But I was getting around pretty good, but I was like, wait a minute.
0: Oh, let me tell you. I bet when he had that hunt out there, I bet he asked you so many times, how you doing? You think you're okay? Are you good? I bet you got peppered with so many questions.
11: Oh, yes. And he's like, would you mind if I stayed another day? And I'm like, no, go ahead. It was good. It was all good. But
0: what a great wife. I know. No, you're right. And his buddies were texting him, you think she's going to be okay? You going to be able to go? You think she'll let you stay? Oh, no. We've all been there.
4: We sure have.
0: All right. Well, thanks for all the chiming there on the unscreen phone calls. We'll come back. Much more to cover today. We'll hit a few more items. We got the Wednesday Bible study today after the show. Don't forget that, noon Central. 1 o'clock Eastern on our YouTube channel. If you can't catch it there, then catch it on the archive later, either on the podcast channel or the YouTube channel. We'll be right back.
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1: I'm Dee Riley with a look at your Golden Triangle weather from the Security Solutions Weather Center, and you can expect a strong chance of showers and thunderstorms, the high 85, a chance of rain and thunderstorms tonight, the low 69, a very strong chance of showers and thunderstorms Thursday, the high 84, a strong chance of rain and thunderstorms tomorrow night, the low 68, a look ahead, a very strong chance of wet weather Friday, the high 82, the low 67. We're streaming live 24/7 at laser961.com.

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3: I'm D. Riley with a look at your Golden Triangle weather from the Security Solutions Weather Center, and you can expect a strong chance of showers and thunderstorms, the high 85, a chance of rain and thunderstorms tonight, the low 69, a very strong chance of showers and thunderstorms Thursday, the high 84, a strong chance of rain and thunderstorms tomorrow night, the low 68, a look ahead, a very strong chance of wet weather Friday, the high 82, the low 67. We're streaming live 24/7 at laser961.com.

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1: All right, grab your sense of humor and come with us for a brand new hour. Speedy Greg and Adler here. A lot has been done. 4 hours in the bank, including what's eating Scott Garosky. If you missed that today, grab it on the archive. We'll see if we can't get some more of your phone calls in this hour. We got more stories to cover, so thank you for being with us today. We're going to start. We're going to talk a little NFL. NFL. So a couple of things going on today in the NFL. Has anyone, I know that Ryan Greenwood knows this person very well. He was part of the undefeated and only undefeated NFL team, 1972, the Miami Dolphins, Manny Fernandez.
2: Manny Fernandez.
1: Wore 075. Played a little D-line on that no-name defense. Has died at 79 years old. So they announced that, and there's no cause of death that's been released yet, but he was 79. Manny Fernandez. You remember Manny Fernandez?
2: I do.
1: Good player.
2: I love highlights from that era.
1: Oh, yes.
2: You can find it on one of the channels on ESPN.
1: Now that there's more games, I know the Patriots nearly did it. Will there be another undefeated NFL team?
2: That's hard.
1: That's almost impossible. So many more games, too. How many more games? Two more now they play?
2: By the time they play 16 now?
1: Ain't they
2: wanting to go add another one?
1: They play more than that, don't they? Now, have they already done that? So I can't remember, but I know that
2: I was 16.
1: I remember I just remember the Patriots, and they may have added another one since then, but the Patriots really had won as many games, but they had not completed the season because they hadn't won the Super Bowl.
2: That's right.
3: 2007.
2: And got beat against the Giants by that. Remember the miracle catch on the guy's head and everything?
1: Yeah, sure.
4: Yeah. Currently, right now, the NFL has 17 regular season games.
2: Yeah, 17.
1: Yeah.
4: Wow. But they have to play in an 18-week period.
1: Oh, I got you.
4: Including one bye week.
1: Also, Brian Flores, if you remember, he had a lawsuit against the NFL. And he had, of course, did not get his way, and then he appealed it to the Supreme Court, and they have declined to hear his case.
2: What's his case?
1: He was saying that he was alleging there was a preferred way of handling litigation and non-player employment contracts, that they were showing favoritism. He was defensive coordinator for the Vikings. It was an attempt to force a discrimination lawsuit, saying that that he'd been discriminated against, and others have too. And he was trying to go around arbitration because he said it's not fair, and he wanted a trial in open court, and that has been denied.
2: So no,
1: yeah, the Supreme Court has denied that.
2: What about new?
1: The Green Bay Packers.
2: Back.
1: Video or picture 8, Adler, running back Josh Jacobs,
2: former Alabama,
1: arrested, facing several domestic violence charges. I mean, it's ugly. Again, these are charges right now. Battery, domestic abuse, criminal

0: Get our heels wet.
1: We continue. Rick Burgess Show, unscreened phone calls. Go ahead.
2: Hey, Rick. I love the show. I just wanted to call and thank Speedy for introducing me and my fiance at the Stallions game the other day on the Kiss Cam. This is Reed.
3: Oh, hey, Reed. How you doing, buddy?
1: Kiss Cam.
3: Yeah.
1: Tear that sugar up, Reed.
3: Giddy
1: tear
3: up.
1: That sugar up.
3: Reed and huh?
4: Hey, congratulations, buddy.
2: Thank you. We're getting married in 2 weeks this Saturday.
1: Oh, way to go.
4: Well, hey, look forward to seeing you Saturday.
1: That's right. The Stallions are in action this Saturday.
4: Yeah.
1: Oh, yeah. I wore my Stallion shirt yesterday.
4: Yes, sir. You did. Look good in it.
1: So we need help from other people to get the playoffs done.
4: Looks like
3: Giddy
4: it.
3: Giddy up.
4: Looks like it.
1: What time are we kicking off?
4: I believe it's the 2 p.m. kick.
1: Yeah. You know, I was almost coming to that game.
4: Really?
1: Yeah. And I forgot we have a wedding we're going to.
4: Oh, man.
1: I mean, we were like about to get tickets and everything.
4: Oh.
1: Yeah. I need them to get to the playoffs so they can have a home game. I can come see one.
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3: Yeah, we'll be in Philippians chapter 2 today. We will ask ourselves some questions today as Paul tells the Philippians. He gives a ringing endorsement to Timothy. And we'll kind of take what he says about Timothy and ask ourselves the same question. So that'll be coming up today at the time you just heard. Noon Central, 1 o'clock Eastern, the archive out soon after that on our YouTube and podcast channel. Speedy, somebody... So far, that's my favorite.
4: That's a good one.
3: By the way,
4: the profile here.
3: Somebody said they've interpreted your dream from early in the show, too, about you had a python in the basement. And there were exterminators down there. They think they know what it's about. You know, dreams are supposed to all mean something.
4: You got some deep fears, right? Mm-hmm. Look at me.
3: Have you got deep fears? What is
4: no,
3: it?
4: No.
3: Well, is that what he said?
4: I yeah. don't. How where'd it go? I just deleted it.
3: You have a fear of awkward moments.
4: Yeah, I do have that. Yeah,
3: right. Maybe that's
4: yeah, try
3: the fear of anyone not getting emergency help.
4: Right.
3: Mm-hmm.
4: Yeah. Fear of sitting between the two of you.
3: Sure,
4: I do that every day.
3: The fear of having big legs, apparently.
4: See, there we go.
5: It's
3: okay.
5: not necessary.
4: Right? Okay. No, it's really not. But, yeah, they tried to break it down that I had.
6: Yeah, what was it, fears?
4: It's something about dreams that included a basement and what that meant. Mm-hmm. And then even broke it down to a pest control person being there and me trying confront my anxiety and my fears. And
3: okay.
4: I don't know.
3: Yeah.
4: I know it was a big snake.
6: What about at school in your underwear? Yeah, we all have that.
3: I have so many.
4: You could probably ask that.
3: Yeah. The number of dreams that I have about, you know, things are not on time, things aren't ready. I can't believe that the band that we're supposed to play next,
6: and our
3: gear's not even set up.
6: Or I can't even find the stage.
3: Oh, yeah. I can't get
6: in the ring.
3: Can't stand that stuff.
6: I got to have those all.
3: Yeah.
6: But we've talked about it before, but at school and there's a test and you're not prepared.
3: Oh, yeah. There's been times I was convinced I was back in college. I don't know why I'm there. And that there's some class I haven't been going to, and today I'm gonna be tested.
6: I know. I've had the same one.
3: Yeah, I'm like, why didn't you? I mean, can I just drop that class? And it's the whole ordeal.
6: Or when did
3: I? Then I walk in to finally take the test, and I have no pants on.
6: Yeah.
3: All right. So, popular fruit may help protect your skin from the sun. It's almost like the Earth's natural sunscreen. Anybody want to take a shot at what fruit it is? I know you know.
6: It's going to be a tangerine.
3: Tangerine, Adler?
7: Some with vitamin D.
4: Zinc.
3: But could you be more specific?
7: Kiwi.
3: No, I thought kiwi. You always go to kiwi.
7: You don't panic. I don't always go to kiwi.
3: More than you should. Grapes.
6: Oh, I like grapes.
7: Oh, grape.
4: Oh, you'll tear a grape.
3: Mm-hmm. Yep. Regular grape consumption can change how the genes behave.
6: Seedless,
3: green,
6: purple,
3: giving the skin an added defense system against sun damage.
6: Well, I'm too late for that.
3: Yep. You're in Speedy.
6: Done. Too late.
3: Too late. I can't believe this is real. Y'all told me it was going to happen. I just can't believe it's real. UFC fighting cage under construction on the White House lawn.
6: This is a first.
3: How can this be a headline?
8: It's time.
6: He'll be there, won't he?
4: Aerial shot of that is pretty funny.
3: Now tell me again why we're having a UFC fighting cage on the White House lawn.
4: We also have Indy hitting Washington D.C. too, right? They said that in the Indianapolis 500. It's all part of 250, Rick.
6: Please look at the White House.
4: We're celebrating 250, and
3: hold on. We're celebrating 250 by having a UFC match.
6: It's almost like it's going to be on
4: Paramount Plus.
7: Yeah, it is.
3: Yeah, what is this like? I mean, we're going to build a Coliseum. What is this?
4: That would be cool.
7: There you go.
4: That would be
6: there
4: neat.
6: It is. Right? There's

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Word up, it's Cameo. It's Tim. Good morning. Yeah, we made it halfway through the work week with the cars coming.

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0: It's Simple Minds. My name's Tim. We got a Wednesday rolling. Thanks for hanging out today. New university study out. Oh, this is reaching me here. It's about coffee lovers. That's me. And it gives us another reason to pour out another cup, as researchers have found both regular and decaf coffee may help improve mood. Well, that's a big duh. If you wake up with no caffeine, cranky Frankie is what you'll be. But of course, in addition to improving mood, focus, it helps with reducing anxiety. And they studied how coffee affects the gut-brain axis, whatever that is, and discovered that decaf coffee appeared to support learning and memory, while caffeinated coffee was linked to improved focus, lower stress levels. Doctors say the benefits may come from plant compounds in coffee rather than the actual caffeine itself, which could be good news for people who like, you know, decaf or sensitive to caffeine. Now, if we could just get the last person who uses a coffee to turn off the burner so the place doesn't smell like it's already been gutted by a 3-alarm fire, that would be nice. But outside of that, we're doing good with Journey on the way next.
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1: I'm D. Riley with a look at your Golden Triangle weather from the Security Solutions Weather Center, and you can expect a strong chance of showers and thunderstorms, the high 85, a chance of rain and thunderstorms tonight, the low 69, a very strong chance of showers and thunderstorms Thursday, the high 84, a strong chance of rain and thunderstorms tomorrow night, the low 68, a look ahead, a very strong chance of wet weather Friday, the high 82, the low 67. We're streaming live 24/7 at laser961.com.
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3: You may know him from over two decades of hip-hop hits, but Clarksdale native Rick Ross is returning to his home state to talk about his new book ahead of its annual September event. The Mississippi Book Festival announced Ross will be one of the headliners. Ross will take the stage in Jackson and discuss Renaissance of a Boss, Notes from a Creative Reawakening, which was released earlier this month and is already on the New York Times bestseller list. While usually associated with songs like Hustlin' or known for his label Maybach Music Group, this is Ross's third book. You can read more about it at supertalk.fm. With a quick look at weather, the potential for heavy rainfall continues statewide through Friday. The National Weather Service has issued a flash flood threat in some areas. I'm JT Mitchell.
4: Looking for
5: I'm Dee Riley with a look at your Golden Triangle weather from the Security Solutions Weather Center, and you can expect a strong chance of showers and thunderstorms, the high 85, a chance of rain and thunderstorms tonight, the low 69, a very strong chance of showers and thunderstorms Thursday, the high 84, a strong chance of rain and thunderstorms tomorrow night, the low 68, a look ahead, a very strong chance of wet weather Friday, the high 82, the low 67. We're streaming live 24/7 at laser961.com.
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0: That song was number one on the charts the day MTV signed on back in 1981. It's Rick Springfield. Hello there, it's Tim with Music on the Way from the Eagles. And we'll do Dan Hartman. That is next. And check it on the money tonight. Powerball has climbed up to $154 million.
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0: When that song came out, Twisted Sister wasn't going to take it anymore from the man. Now they're not going to take their meds. It's Tim, and it's time for me to go. Thanks for hanging out with me today with REO Speedwagon coming up next. Have a spectacular day.
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0: The Cure and Love Song. I'm Ryan Chase. Speaking of love, you ever look at your relationship and you quietly wonder, did I lower the bar just a little? There's a new survey saying a whole lot of people are right there with you, especially women in that late 20s zone who are suddenly questioning their long-term draft picks. Turns out settling usually happens when you ignore the big stuff, like the connection, compatibility, actually wanting to be around the person just to keep the whole thing from blowing up. It's kind of wild how a relationship can look perfectly stable on the outside, but still feel like you're running the bargain bin version of what you really wanted on the inside.
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1: I'm Dee Riley with a look at your Golden Triangle weather from the Security Solutions Weather Center, and you can expect a strong chance of showers and thunderstorms, the high 85, a chance of rain and thunderstorms tonight, the low 69, a very strong chance of showers and thunderstorms Thursday, the high 84, a strong chance of rain and thunderstorms tomorrow night, the low 68, a look ahead, a very strong chance of wet weather Friday, the high 82, the low 67. We're streaming live 24/7 at laser961.com.
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2: I want you to want me.

You know, Wednesday is the day the week stops asking if you're back and just assumes you are. And honestly, that assumption is doing a lot of the work for you today. So just go with it. You're back. Act accordingly. I'm Ryan Chase. Coming up, Alanis Morissette and Escape Club. Right now, it's Whitney Houston.

0: Tom Petty, Don't Do Me Like That. I'm Ryan Chase. You're going to love this. They now say that most office workers are now saying please and thank you to the AI, like it's a coworker who might judge them later. And it turns out people swear the bots actually behave better when you're polite to them. And some even admit they're doing it just in case the machines remember who was nice when the robot uprising hits. Isn't that comforting? The wild part is leadership loves this stuff. They think AI boosts the productivity and morale, but staff is still trying to figure out how to use it without feeling like they're training a digital intern with feelings.
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2: With SuperTalk News, I'm JT Mitchell. As a congressional logjam continues over college sports, a bipartisan bill is looking to provide stability in the day and age of NIL transfers and coaches leaving before their season is over. Texas Republican Senator Ted Cruz and Washington Democratic Senator Maria Cantwell are joining forces to try to get the bill passed.
3: This bill preserves for every athlete at least one free transfer. It also includes a Lane Kiffin rule. You won't be able to quit mid-season or postseason and get hired by another program. You'll have to wait until the offseason to make such hires, just like in the NFL. Athletes can earn real NIL, and direct revenue sharing is protected.
2: The bill does include measures to target tampering and crack down on fake NIL. 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
1: If you've watched any Mississippi State softball this postseason, you more than likely have noticed a peculiar vegetable in the dugout and throughout the stands. That's because Jim Stuart Allen, originally supporting Oregon, decided to bring what he calls nature's pom-pom to the Eugene Regional. He said after watching Mississippi State for 1 minute, his fandom shifted.
2: I started dancing and Allie Supan saw me, and it was within a minute she saw me. She started dancing along with me doing my moves, and I said, you know what, I like this team. The energy just kind of kept continuing from me to the Mississippi State team, and then from the Mississippi State team back to me.
1: Allen followed the team with his broccoli in hand to the Norman Regional, where they upset Oklahoma. The Bulldogs will play in the Women's College World Series beginning tomorrow. With Super Talk News, I'm JT Mitchell.
3: While most people are settling into their...
4: I'm Dee Riley with a look at your Golden Triangle weather from the Security Solutions Weather Center, and you can expect a strong chance of showers and thunderstorms, the high 85, a chance of rain and thunderstorms tonight, the low 69, a very strong chance of showers and thunderstorms Thursday, the high 84, a strong chance of rain and thunderstorms tomorrow night, the low 68, a look ahead, a very strong chance of wet weather Friday, the high 82, the low 67. We're streaming live 24/7 at laser961.com.
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0: no doubt who have they wrapped up their little stint at the Sphere in Vegas. The little bit that I saw was amazing, and I've seen a little bit of all the videos from all the different bands that have played, and this No Doubt was, of course, if you know anything about No Doubt, anyways, their music's incredible. But visually, they've always, obviously with Gwen Stefani as their front person, they've always been visually, as soon as you see them on stage, you're amazing. So you can imagine what they did with the video at the Sphere. It's incredible. If you get a chance, go to YouTube and check it out. But that's No Doubt right there from Tragic Kingdom and Don't Speak at Laser 96.1. I'm going to be speaking, whether you like it or not. I'll play some music, I promise, in between. But I'll be here till 6 o'clock. We're live, we're local. It's you and Thurlow on the radio at Laser 96.1.
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0: 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But I'll be here till 6 o'clock. 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

right. If you're new to the show, every day about this time, we have a thing called the Throwback to Back. Two songs that have the same theme. We'll get to it after this one from Hoobastank for you.

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11: Yep.
10: No, really. It's a day to you're encouraged to wear what you should have. You don't need encouragement for. 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That's what it's all about. National Sunscreen Day is today. So, with that in mind, a couple of songs as you slather that yucky stuff all over you, and especially if it's that coconut-smelling stuff. Remember QT? Remember that orange tan we all had, and we accepted it? And it'd be on the palm of your hands? Yeah, that's a real tan. National Sunscreen Day today.

0: National Sunscreen Day is today. And Sunshine of My Love from Cream right there. Sheryl Crow's Soak Up the Sun got us started. That's our throwback to back brought to us by Northeast Exterminating.
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2: 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I'm Caleb Saylor. A woman accused of stabbing two relatives with scissors has been locked up. Law enforcement in Ocean Springs responded to a residence in the Highland Park mobile home community concerning a domestic altercation. 23-year-old Angeletta King was arrested at the scene and charged with two counts of aggravated assault. She is said to have stabbed a pair of relatives while cutting another. The victims were treated by medical personnel on site. The University of Mississippi Medical Center is expanding

0: 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It's you and Thurlow on the radio with Poison and Cyndi Lauper in that set. We're 10 minutes away from the retro ride home. 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You text me. I'll try to text you right back. 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

Laser 96.1, your forecast from the Security Solutions Weather Center. Got a chance of a few showers tonight, early on. Otherwise, cloudy and 69 for the low. 50-50 chance of rain tomorrow. Most of that will be in the afternoon. 85 expected for the high. More rain expected tomorrow night. Again, a few thunderstorms possible as well. 69 for the low. And some scattered showers moving into Friday, too. 70% chance of rain. Most of that, again, hit or miss. But we'll be in the afternoon hours. Sunshine when it's not raining, though. Temperature-wise, we'll get up to, what are we calling for now? 84 for the high for Friday. 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It's 662-546-0179. 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

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I love putting that out there. You know why? 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

0: 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Some classic stuff from the 70s right there. 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

Now, here's the Wednesday truth for you. You came back from a long weekend. You survived Tuesday. You made it to the middle of the week with the whole back half still ahead of you. Summer just started. The week is half over. Somewhere between here and Friday, something good is going to happen that you're not expecting. That's just how the good week works. And this is shaping up to be one of those weeks for you. I'm Ryan Chase. Still to come, Tears for Fears and Tom Petty. Right now, it's Gary Newman.

Tom Petty, Refugee. I'm Ryan Chase. You ever have one of those moments where technology reminds you it's still basically a toddler with access to power tools? This car rental software company had AI helping with routine coding, and I guess the thing suddenly decided the solution was to wipe out their entire database, backups and all. And then it politely explained afterward that it broke every rule that it was supposed to follow. They eventually got the data back, but wow, 9 seconds of robot

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0: 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I'm Stephen C. Adams. 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Whether it's a DUI or another criminal charge, I take the time to listen because I know what's at stake for you. You don't have to carry the stress of the legal system alone. I'll make your fight my fight. I'm Stephen C. Adams. 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

0: Bon Jovi, Runaway. I'm Ryan Chase. Apparently, we have hit the point where people are saying please and thank you to the AI systems like it's the new guy in the office they don't want to scare off. They have found that most workers swear the bots actually behave better when you're polite to them, while others say they're just trying not to train themselves into being jerks or even to a robot. And leadership, of course, loves all of this. They call AI a productivity booster, while the staff is over here trying to figure out whether they're supposed to treat it like a tool or a coworker or a very sensitive toaster.
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2: You're listening to Super Talk News. I'm Caleb Saylor. Mississippi has been no stranger to welcoming data centers, with billions of dollars being poured into projects statewide. Ag Commissioner Andy Gibson, however, is cautioning against building these facilities on farmlands and using up the state's water to power them.
3: Private property is private property, and people can do and should do what they are called to do on it. So I think finding

0: Look for Bluebell ice cream at your local grocer and pick up your favorite flavor today.
1: Despite a change of the guard at the Federal Reserve, along with pressure from the White House to cut interest rates, drastic action is not expected to be taken by the central bank over the next few months. Peter Costa, former governor of the New York Stock Exchange, tells us why.
2: Early on, it looks like he's going to be in for a challenge trying to get, you know, interest rates down. I think, you know, if you really look at the data, though, it doesn't warrant any kind of interest rate decrease. So I think right now for the next 2 or 3 months, you're not going to see any movement from the Fed. I think when you want to look towards the end of the summer, I know it's people who want to refinance don't want to hear that. But I think that you're probably going to have to wait until the end of the summer before we see some sort of movement on that.
1: He added that the ongoing conflict in Iran is driving a lot of the market uncertainty. Reporting for Super Talk News, I'm Caleb Sailors.
3: All right, here's your Laser 96.1 forecast from the Security Solutions Weather Center. Tonight, mostly cloudy with a chance of a few showers popping up and a low of 69. Tomorrow, sunshine early and then a chance of rain in the afternoon with a high of 84. Showers likely tomorrow night, too. And looking ahead to Friday, scattered showers in the morning, 70% chance of rain in the afternoon, and a high of 83.
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0: Well, you don't see this every day. There's a semi-trailer loaded with 11,000 pounds of Kit Kats. I guess it topped over on I-20. The trailer somehow disconnected from the cab and rolled right onto an entrance ramp, shutting the whole thing down while the crews had to wrangle a mountain of chocolate. Nobody was hurt, fortunately, but the ramp was closed in both directions, and somewhere out there is a driver who now has the wildest answer ever to, "So, how was your work today?"
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